The Doors from 1976 right there. That's Break On Through to the Other Side. I'm Ryan Mitchell, and that's your Chaco's Killer Classic for 5 o'clock. And listen, Chaco's got to be the place to be if you're going to be watching the big game at all, whether it's the Stanley Cup playoffs, the World Cup, or the NBA Finals. That could be a play for you, and you can enjoy some of the best eats in town. Maybe that really good pizza that they got over at Chaco's, man. 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Well, I do have word. There's an accident on Speaker Hill right around Davies Street. So take University or take Peden Hill if you want to get up the hill, man, into College Heights.

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0: A little bit of B&L on the drive at 5. That's 1 week, 94.3 to go. And Ryan Mitchell, 517, as we make our way through the afternoon. And, you know, earlier today, that Category 2 and 3 fire ban that was in effect in the PG Fire Center, gone, revoked, vamanos, out of here, at least for now. But you know what? A couple of days of a healthy amount of rain has done a whole lot of good around here. I mean, it's a lot greener out there. The farmers are no longer complaining as much. And we still probably could use about 2, 3, 5, 70 weeks more rain. But you know, a couple days did us some good. So we might see a little bit overnight as well. All I can say is probably not going to want to mow the lawn until probably about sometime next week.
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1: The guest today in rock history, brought to you by the Twisted Core.
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1: Here's what happened on this day in the world of rock.
4: I'm Gareth Reed with today's rock history for May 28th. Steve Wozniak, co-founder of Apple and the creator of the Apple I and Apple II personal computers, believed that the 1970s were the me generation. So he intended to turn that around and created, with legendary rock concert promoter Bill Graham's participation, to create the US festivals to encourage the 1980s to be more community-oriented and combine technology with rock music. The first was held U.S. Labor Day weekend in September 1982, and the second and more successful concert less than 9 months later over the 3 days of the U.S. Memorial Day weekend in May 1983. There was a new wave day, a rock day, and to close the show, a heavy metal day. When all of the days were added together, the total attendance was just over 670,000 people. The headliner of the Heavy Metal Day was reportedly paid $1.5 million to perform. Sunday, May 29th was a dream lineup for me, as the bands who played in order were Quiet Riot, Motley Crue, Ozzy Osbourne, Judas Priest, Triumph, Scorpions, and the $1.5 million headliners, Van Halen. It was back in 1983 that the US Festival 83 kicked off in San Bernardino, California, on this date in rock history, May 28th.

0: If you want to keep the bears away.
1: Oh, hey, nice bear.
0: Try to make a lot of noise by clapping.
1: Go away.
0: Talking very loudly.
1: Go away. Shoo, shoo.
0: Or by blasting some great music from the goat. Yeah, I'm just saying.

0: 537 with Deftones and Infinite Source. It's 94.3 The GOAT, Ryan Mitchell. So you make your way home right now. And I've been searching for a new, to me, vehicle. The hunt has been ongoing, but the biggest annoyance I have ran into so far is while I've been searching outside of Prince George in places like Kelowna, Vancouver, and Kamloops, I noticed something. A lot of these Joe Schmo independent dealerships down there like to list stuff in their stock on Marketplace, even though they're not supposed to. What's the deal with that, man? Don't you have a website I could go to if I wanted to go through you? Because I'm going to be real, Mr. Joe Schmo dealership. I would go through you if I felt like I could trust you. But I'm on Facebook Marketplace trying to link up with a owner, not a dealer. So I trust those Joe Schmo types about as much as I trust Jimmy the Squealer to keep a secret.
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The great Joan Jett and the Blackhearts. I hate myself for loving you. On the GOAT, I'm Ryan, and Thursday is on the books, in the pocket, out of sight, which means it's time for the big finish. All right, what are the three things that we learned on May 28, 2026? Well, number one, PG folk are so kind they'll help out anyone, including a baby moose crossing the street. Number two, the Tady cheesecake sounds about as tasty as my late grandmother's gelatin hot dog recipe that she had been making since 1955. And number three, hot days like today really make me thankful that I work inside. Though this studio is like 35 degrees right now, so let's wrap this up quick. Final thoughts and cleanup. Garbage pickup tomorrow is yellow zone. Sports, Montreal's back is against the wall with Carolina leading the series 3-1 in the Stanley Cup playoffs. Either a miracle is in order or I'm switching the TV to the NBA. We'll know by tomorrow. And vinyl power is Blink-182 and Enema of the State. Don't miss it tonight at 9. It's one of my favorite vinyl powers I've gotten to do so far. But for our final song of the day, it's going to be from a band that we've covered extensively on Vinyl Power, including their Unplugged show. This is them covering some David Bowie, Nirvana, The Man Who Sold the World. Keep it real and stay gritty.

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passport says CIRX 94.3 FM, the GOAT in Prince George. But don't worry, we're not going anywhere. Or we're actually not allowed to leave the country. Yeah, long story.

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1: Missed your favorite show?
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1: Well, here's what you missed.
3: I got my man Clarence on the line here. I have a story from your younger days about having to change tires on big equipment.
4: When I was younger, in my early 20s, late teens, early 20s, I worked in the bush a lot. And I was running skidder. And you know how big skidders are and the tires are.
3: Yep, massive.
4: Yeah. And you ever flat on a skidder tire?
3: Oh, boy. I already can tell this is not going to be a fun story for you.
4: No. Yeah, so you get a block. You get the guy there with a saw, chainsaw, saw, or whatever. You cut a block. You lift the blade up as far as it can go. You put it underneath the one corner where the tire is. You press down on the blade as hard as you can to lift that tire up. Then you got the biggest socket the mechanics ever have, ratchet set, you know. And then you got a big long bar. And you try and bust them nuts loose. And you got two guys jumping on it. There must be about a dozen or, I don't know, 14 of them. And you get them off. Then you can't lift that tire. You can't move that tire. You got to get the loader, and you got to get a chain and try to get, without it dropping on anybody, get a chain in there so the loader can lift it up. Oh, man, it's a job.
3: Need a whole NASCAR pit crew as well as a construction crew just to change one tire.
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3: Listen, that rain out there, it's doing some work. Some real good work. I mean, we've needed this for weeks. This has been one of the odder springs because it has not felt like spring at all. All we had was a bunch of cold days, and then all of a sudden it got really warm, really sunny, and then no rain in between any of that. I thought we were supposed to have some April showers. All we had was a bunch of April sun, and May has been the month of, we've had like a couple days of rain. Not much for showers, but today it's definitely the day. And if anything, we could use about a week or two of this. Because everybody knows, those four-sire seasons, we don't want another replay of those. We had a pretty decent year last year where everything just kind of dodged us. So please, Mother Nature, give us a few more days of this. Maybe a break on the weekend when we're all outside trying to enjoy ourselves. But if you want to bring another couple days of this kind of rain on like Monday, Tuesday, Wednesday, Thursday, and clear up by Friday, I think we're all cool with that, right?
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3: Contactless fare payments have stepped up their game on BC Transit here in Prince George. Riders can now tap to pay, or the UMO app lets you show a QR code to the scanner. The BC Transit president said it gives riders more choice and flexibility, whether you're commuting, taking an occasional trip, or getting home safely after a night out. That'll be quite the sobriety test, navigating the app, trying to align that QR code with a reader on a moving vehicle at 1 a.m. And a man has been detained by police after a vehicle he was driving crashed through the front of a restaurant on Vancouver Island. Monday evening in downtown Nanaimo, RCMP were called about a report of a vehicle that had smashed into a sushi restaurant. What do you got, Rob?
4: He ordered a California roll, ended up giving them the Hyundai roll.
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1: The worst of the Gus.
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3: Some news that will make you smile. Here's a headline. Canadian man sentenced to 15 years in prison in the United States for role in multi-million dollar grandparent scam. Yeah, maybe you heard this story go by. Now, listen, I'm not really the kind of person who believes in revenge or punitive justice in general, really. However, there are some kinds of edge cases where, yeah, maybe this is for the best. This man allegedly, well, actually, I don't have to say allegedly, he was sentenced. This man definitely scammed millions of dollars out of seniors in Canada over the last few years. He's a bad guy. And now he's been sentenced to 15 years in prison in the United States, which is definitely worse than going to prison in Canada. So good. I hope that puts a smile on your face.
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3: What TV shows do they force you to watch in hell? Kardashian anything. That's up there. Survivor. Bunch of people putting on Facebook. Dragon's Den. Ech. But there was one single show that I think most people decided that's what you watch in hell. Is it annoying you?

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0: 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The loudest explosion happens behind me as one of those tires turns into a projectile.
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0: case you couldn't tell from that song, Tom DeLonge is very obsessed with aliens. Because to him, they exist. This is Vinyl Power, I'm Ryan Mitchell, and we are talking about Blink-182 and Enema of the State. Now the name Blink-182 would adorn the backside of a cow on Blink's 1997 second studio album, Dude Ranch. Blink was getting tighter and punchier on Dude Ranch. The humor was still as prevalent as always, but Blink was beginning to explore themes of maturing into adulthood and relationships. Dude Ranch begins Blink's expedition kind of into emo music, partly due to the pick of their producer, Mark Trombino, who had worked with bands like Jimmy Eat World, No Knife, and fellow San Diego rockers, Fluff. With Dude Ranch doing well on the charts and netting their first radio hit, Damn It, Blink was set up to knock it out of the park with their third studio album. But they would have to do it without their drummer, Scott Wood.
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0: We're back up on Vinyl Power. We're just getting started with tonight's record, Blink-182 and Enema of the State from 1999. I'm your host, Ryan Mitchell. And it was during the tour in support of Dude Ranch that Blink would start to see some issues behind the drum kit, as drummer Scott Rayner was beginning to become disillusioned with the project. In an interview with Jason Tate of Absolute Punk, Rayner laid out how his side of the story went. During the recording of Dude Ranch, Blink was really starting to see some money coming, real money. And that's good for the bank account, but it began to drain on Rayner's mental health. He felt that Mark and Tom were taking Blink in a different direction from what he envisioned. Where Tom and Mark were cool with being these teen idols playing in stadiums, whereas Rayner enjoyed the process of being a smaller band, more genuine, still rocking in the van they rolled around the country in, playing intimate shows in smaller venues. This divide led to infighting between Rayner and Hoppison DeLong, as well as issues already being piled up in his personal life. Scott was beginning to abuse alcohol heavily. Eventually, Rayner was asked to quit drinking and go to rehab, which Scott agreed to do after he gave a day to think about it. but unfortunately that was too much time and the group dismissed him. It was after his dismissal that Scott would continue to play in smaller punk bands around San Diego, while also working for a nonprofit organization called Stand Up for Kids, which worked to make a difference for kids who were homeless. As of 2026, Rayner now works as a cop for the San Diego Police Department.

0: That was one hell of a trio of songs right there. The Party Song, All the Small Things, and Adam's Song on Vinyl Power. This is Ryan Mitchell. We're talking about Blink-182 and Enema of the State. And you can put Enema in a lineup of all sorts of albums, and you'll still be able to pick it out very easily from that lineup. Who can forget the sexy nurse putting the blue glove on, wearing the Blink-182 branded nurse's coat? The model on the cover is adult movie actress Janie Lindenmulder, who was selected pretty much at random by Blink as they were sifting through a collection of photos from Playboy and Vivid Entertainment. Funny enough, the boys in Blink were not aware of Janie's job as an adult movie actress until Jerry Finn pointed it out to them. Really don't know how that one got by them of all people, but at the end of the day, Blink wanted Enema to have a sexy nurse on the cover, and Janie fit the bill. Lindenmulder also appears on the back cover of the album with Mark, Tom, and Travis all in their underwear, ready to get a shot from the nurse. She also cameos in the music video for What's My Age Again. Since the Blink gig, Lindenmulder has led an interesting life. She left the adult video industry to be with her son and become a kindergarten teacher, then got married and had a daughter with West Coast Choppers owner Jesse James, later divorcing James, and going back to adult films before doing some time in prison for tax evasion. Yeah, if that's not a full life, I don't know what is. But we still got more of this record to go, so take a break and be right back on Vinyl Power.
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0: We're getting to the end of tonight's record on Vinyl Power. I'm Ryan Mitchell. It's Blink-182 with Enema of the State. And Blink would unleash Enema on the world on June 1st, 1999. The lead-up to the release saw the single What's My Age Again set the table for the album, becoming the most requested song for 7 straight weeks on San Francisco's Live 105. The same story could be heard on rock stations across the country, as Blink was suddenly in high demand. MTV's TRL Total Request Live crowd couldn't get enough of What's My Age Again, and it would be featured on the TRL chart constantly upon its release. The later single, Adam's Song, would be Blink's first song to top the TRL chart on April 12, 2001. At the time of Enema's release, the charts were inundated with a surplus of boy bands and hip-hop artists, including NSYNC, Backstreet Boys, and Eminem holding a stranglehold at the top of the chart. But Blink carved out a spot in the zeitgeist, with Enema going gold by the time it hit shelves, platinum in October of 99, triple platinum by January of 2000, and a year later, 5 times platinum. Over 5 million in sales by 01 was nuts, and Blink had catapulted into the stratosphere. Blink would go on multiple tours in support of Enema at the state, with the Loser Kids tour kicking off with Silverchair in Phoenix, Texas in support. Following Loser Kids was the Mark, Tom, and Travis Show tour in 2000 with Bad Religion in support. And the final tour for Enema was the Honda Civic tour, which had Blink headlining the first half of it with No Motive, Sum 41, The Ataris, and Body Jar. The tours culminate with the live album, The Mark, Tom, and Travis Show, The Enema Strikes Back, which included Blink's live trademark of raunchy banter between Hampus and DeLong, which annoyed Travis Barker, but still at its core showed why these guys were a must-see act. From their sped-up songs to their attempts at comedy, everything worked for their adolescent audience.

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3: Got this text to the text line, says that they're doing lines in the city today. I said, hell yeah, brother, we're always doing lines. That's kind of like Prince George's whole thing. Greatest city in the world, baby. And they were like, no, they're painting. They're painting lines on the road. It's like, oh, like down Ospica? Yeah. So watch out for the homies doing lines on Ospica, painting lines on Ospica.
1: The worst of the goat.
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passport says CIRX 94.3 FM, the GOAT in Prince George. But don't worry, we're not going anywhere. Or we're actually not allowed to leave the country. Yeah, long story.

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0: think we missed it.
1: Missed your favorite show?
2: We missed it.
1: Well, here's what you missed.
3: The city is set to receive visitors from our potential sister city in China. Prince George has been trying to develop a relationship with Jiangmen, China. We sent a delegation over there back in 2013. Pretty soon, they are planning on sending a delegation over here. And I think that this is fascinating. It is a for real actual business deal, but I'm most interested in the cultural exchange. I think we can learn a lot from each other. Obviously, Canada and Prince George specifically owes a lot to Chinese immigrants when the city was being built and the railway was coming all together. And so I think this is absolutely something valuable. I would love if we could introduce them to Bannock Donuts, take them over to House of Ancestors. I bet it would blow their minds. And then in exchange, can Prince George finally get a hot pot place?
1: The worst of the ghosts.
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1: Well, here's what you missed.
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2: Pull my finger.
3: Side effects may include eye rolling, heavy sighing, and immediate face palming. You've been warned. It's Rob's Dad Jokes on the GOAT.
4: All right, if I got to put up with this guy, you do too. He's a guy I've known just about the longest on this planet. Other than family, I consider him family. It's my good friend Rob. How you doing, pal?
5: Fantastic, sir. And yourself?
4: I am good. How was your long weekend?
5: Oh, man, I was so busy.

0: out back.
1: Man, what were you doing?
0: You know what? I cut down 11,482 trees, but I got them all done.
1: How do you know it was that many?
0: Well, you know, I kept a log.
1: Yeah. Well, I'm glad to see you're working hard anyways. How's this week been?
0: I've been a little sore. I actually got fitted for a neck brace on Monday.
1: Really? It's a neck brace. Is it working?
0: Well, you know what? I put it on and I haven't looked back since.
1: How's the wife doing?
0: Oh, man, she is messing with me just like always.
1: Yeah, glad she's keeping you on your toes. What's going on?
0: I think she's been putting glue on my collection of antique weapons.
1: You really think she has?
0: Well, you know what? She denies it, but I'm sticking to my guns.
1: Yeah, all right, that's enough. Will I see you for a couple beers this weekend?
0: I think so, but you know what? I've got this new business. I'm firing up a distillery.
1: Ooh, you going to make some money with that?
0: Well, hopefully, but you know, it is a whiskey business.
1: All right, man. Talk to you next Friday.
0: Have a great day.
2: The worst of the Gov.
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0: Huh. I guess some things don't change. 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
1: Missed your favorite show?
2: You missed it.
1: Well, here's what you missed.
3: I got my man Clarence on the line here. I have a story from your younger days about having to change tires on big equipment.
4: When I was younger, in my early 20s, late teens, early 20s, I worked in the bush a lot. And I was running skidder. And you know how big skidders are and the tires are.
3: Yep, massive.
4: Yeah. And you ever have a flat on a skidder tire?
3: Oh, boy. I already can tell this is not going to be a fun story for you.
4: No. Yeah, so you get a block. You get the guy there with a saw, chainsaw, saw, or whatever. You cut a block. You lift the blade up as far as it can go. You put it underneath the one corner where the tire is. You press down on the blade as hard as you can to lift that tire up. Then you got the biggest socket the mechanics ever have ratchet set, you know. And then you got a big long bar. And you try and bust them nuts loose. And you got two guys jumping on it. There must be about a dozen or, I don't know, 14 of them. And you get them off. Then you can't lift that tire. You can't move that tire. You got to get the load, and you got to get a chain and try to get, without it dropping on anybody, get a chain in there so the loader can lift it up. Oh, man, it's a job.
3: Need a whole NASCAR pit crew as well as a construction crew just to change one tire.
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Yeah. Follow 94.3 The Goat to see what's going on behind the microphone. Oh, wait. That's what they look like?

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1: There are no replacements.
0: No substitutions.
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1: Missed your favorite show?
2: We missed it.
1: Well, here's what you missed.
3: Listen, that rain out there, it's doing some work. Some real good work. I mean, we've needed this for weeks. This has been one of the odder springs because it has not felt like spring at all. All we had was a bunch of cold days, and then all of a sudden it got really warm, really sunny, and then no rain in between any of that. I thought we were supposed to have some April showers. All we had was a bunch of April sun, and May has been the month of, well, we've had like a couple days of rain, not much for showers, but today it's definitely the day. And if anything, we could use about a week or two of this. Because everybody knows, those four fire seasons, we don't want another replay of those. We had a pretty decent year last year where everything just kind of dodged us. So please, Mother Nature, give us a few more days of this. Maybe a break on the weekend when we're all outside trying to enjoy ourselves. But if you want to bring another couple days of this kind of rain on like Monday, Tuesday, Wednesday, Thursday, and clear up by Friday. I think we're all cool with that, right?
1: The worst of the Gus.
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3: Some news that will make you smile. Here's a headline. Canadian man sentenced to 15 years in prison in the United States for role in multi-million dollar grandparent scam. Yeah, maybe you heard this story go by. Now, listen, I'm not really the kind of person who believes in revenge or punitive justice in general, really. However, there are some kinds of edge cases where, yeah, maybe this is for the best. This man allegedly, well, actually, I don't have to say allegedly, he was sentenced. This man definitely scammed millions of dollars out of seniors in Canada over the last few years. He's a bad guy. And now he's been sentenced to 15 years in prison in the United States, which is definitely worse than going to prison in Canada. So good. I hope that puts a smile on your face.
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1: Well, here's what you missed.
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passport says. CIRX 94.3 FM, the GOAT in Prince George. But don't worry, we're not going anywhere. Or we're actually not allowed to leave the country. Yeah, long story.

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1: Missed your favorite show?
2: We missed it.
1: Well, here's what you missed.
3: You remember last year there was a big announcement from Pearl Jam that Matt Cameron, their longtime drummer, was stepping away from the kit, stepping away from Pearl Jam, because he needed a break. They were playing three-hour shows every night. I don't know how he did it at his age. But the question has been, who is going to be the new drummer for Pearl Jam? And apparently we do have a new drummer. We just don't know who it is yet. Because Pearl Jam is like, we're going to keep it a little bit of a mystery, a surprise, until we play our first show in September. So sit tight. All right, fair enough. I can tell you who it isn't. It's not Dave Crewson, the drummer who played on 10, their very first drummer. Even though he's made it clear he would love to come back to Pearl Jam, he's ready to do that, but spot's already filled, I guess. And I also tell you, it's not me, because Eddie Vedder gave me a call. He asked me if I could play for them. I said, nah, man, I'm good. But you should call Dave Grohl and ask him when he's going to let Ilan Rubin go, because Foo Fighters go through drummers like a fast food restaurant goes through high school seniors.
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1: Missed your favorite show?
2: You missed it.
1: Well, here's what you missed.
3: Earlier this hour, I was talking about the enhanced games. If you didn't hear about this, it was a sporting event. It happens over the weekend. The first ever of its kind. A sporting event that not only allows but encourages its athletes to take performance-enhancing drugs. The idea to unlock the limits of human potential. How fast can we really run? What if we took the training wheels off? What if we took all those limiting factors off? What if we didn't make it a fair competition? What if we got a little bit of science involved in there too, more than there already is? Now listen, I think that's awesome. I'm going to be real. It sounds stupid, but like, I don't know. I believe in transhumanism. Do whatever you want to your body. Ascend your mortal form. You know what I love even more than that? The indomitable human spirit. And that's where I think the enhanced games went wrong, okay? Because none of the enhanced athletes did as well as the clean athletes over the weekend. The clean athletes wiped the floor with them. There was no world record set. It was a massive failure of what the organizers were trying to do. So where I think they went wrong was trying to go in on the cheater route, on the drugs kind of thing. And what they should have been focusing more on is unlocking the indomitable human spirit. And that is why I think at the next enhanced games, sure, you know, whatever, keep the performance-enhancing drugs. But you know what else? You're going to swim a hell of a lot faster. Great white shark in the pool. You gotta outrun the shark. You know, you're gonna be going so much faster. Put a grizzly bear on the running track. I bet you could lift a lot of weight if there was a gorilla in the room. I'm just saying, put it up there.
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1: Missed your favorite show?
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1: Well, here's what you missed.
3: 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So thanks to the reminder text folks for keeping me in the loop.
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3: Contactless fare payments have stepped up their game on BC Transit here in Prince George. Riders can now tap to pay, or the UMO app lets you show a QR code to the scanner. The BC Transit president said it gives riders more choice and flexibility, whether you're commuting, taking an occasional trip, or getting home safely after a night out. That'll be quite the sobriety test, navigating the app, trying to align that QR code with a reader on a moving vehicle at 1 a.m. And a man has been detained by police after a vehicle he was driving crashed through the front of a restaurant on Vancouver Island. Monday evening in downtown Nanaimo, RCMP were called about a report of a vehicle that had smashed into a sushi restaurant. What do you got, Rob?
4: He ordered a California roll, ended up giving them the Hyundai roll.
3: Yeah, let's save the dad jokes for Friday.
1: The worst of the Gus.
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94.3 The Go. That is Landmines from Sum 41. Happy Friday. I'm Gareth Reed. Your morning show brought to you by Tire Capital. Tires and wheels for any budget. This is Eddie Money. Two tickets on the go.

0: Blood with Zombie. Good news for Young Blood fans who are ladies. He is currently taking space from his long-term girlfriend, Jessie Jo Stark. Just Gen X ladies, you got to remember, half your age plus seven. You can't go younger than that. I'm Gareth Reed. Glad you're with me this Friday morning. I am not feeling so young this morning. Doing a lot of yard work yesterday. My knees are sore. Bending over, digging, doing up lifting, all that stuff. So I'm digging through, trying to find a way to help relieve knee pain. And you're never going to believe this. A way to solve knee pain, it involves treating your ear. Seriously. A new study found that stimulating a nerve in the ear called the vagus nerve helped ease knee pain in some people. This nerve helps regulate our body's rest and relax mode. Researchers think that people with knee osteoarthritis might have too much fight or flight and not enough rest and digest. Oh, I have no problem resting and digesting stuff, I tell you that.
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0: 6:23, Yellow Zone Garbage, 9 degrees right now. We're going to get some showers this morning, some sunshine this afternoon, and up to about 13. This is Queens of the Stone Age, Little Sister, on The Goat.

0: 94.3 The GOAT. That is Deborah Harry, otherwise known as Blondie. Call me. It's me, Gareth Reed, hanging out with you. 6:41 Friday morning, 9 degrees, yellow zone garbage, maybe a couple of showers this morning. Here's everything else you need to know in 60 seconds.
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0: Police have arrested four people in Vancouver after cheating out a casino of more than $200,000. RCMP say about $330,000 in cash was seized during a search of the suspect's belongings. Police say they're pursuing charges, including cheating at play, possession of proceeds obtained by crime, and impersonation. They defrauded the casino of $200,000, but police actually seized $300,000 in cash. Man, even when you're cheating the house, cost of living in Vancouver finds a way to tack on a surcharge. And Barkerville Historic Town and Park opens for the season on Saturday. It's a great way to tell the story of the Gold Rush with what they call living history. Professional actors in period costumes walking the streets and staying in character as they chat with guests.

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5: 6:45, Yellow Zone Garbage, 9 degrees. Boy, it's a big change from yesterday. We had a gorgeous sunshine, but meh, a couple of showers this morning. Only up to about 13, 20? Wait, 10 degrees lower? Okay, that makes sense. Here's Blink-182 on the go.

0: legally required to tell you that 94.3 The Goat is CIRX in Prince George. But no one is making us say, you look nice today.
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94.3 The Goat. Danko Jones from his 2015 album. He put on quite a few fire music. Do You Wanna Rock? I'm Gareth Reed. Did you do your walk? Ing of 100 kilometers for the Hospice Color Walk. Hopefully you did. We did here at The Goat. We were very happy to help out the Prince George Hospice Palliative Care Society. And we are going to be big part of the colorful journey on Saturday, the big color walk wrap-up at Clay Lake Tenay Memorial Park. There's going to be walking and entertainment and bands and food and people getting color thrown at them as well. And there's still a chance for you to help out. If you did not get a chance to donate to the Prince George

0: 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And we'll see you at Clay Lake Tenay Memorial Park on Saturday.
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0: 6:55, yellow zone garbage, 9 degrees. But happy Friday to you. I don't care what the weather is. It's Friday! Darren Bain is in for Hartley after I Mother Earth on the Goat.

old fishbowl and visions of blue girls, crying stars, or the guard sings the

great tunes for you on a Friday morning. That is the Matthew Good Band. Everything is automatic. 7:13, I'm Gareth Reed, your morning show brought to you by Tire Capital. Tires and wheels for any budget. The president's coming up after war on the go.

0: FM 94.3 The GOAT. That is the President of the United States, much more popular than the dude. Any of the dudes. I think the band is more popular for sure. That is a song called Lump. 7:18, I'm Gareth Reed. I'm not the biggest country music fan in the world. Actually, do we have some country music here? All right, there we go. We got some country music, because we're talking about Country Thunder Alberta. Yeah, we got a chance for you to open up your mind, expand a little bit, and maybe win some tickets to this downtown Calgary next month. God, that music is sad, isn't it? Although, if you are a country fan, you'll be happy to know you'll get to see some big headliners like Lainey Wilson, Kane Brown, and the Red Clay Strays. Just got to head to our website, myprincegeorgenow.com, and get your name in the draw. You will also see some local Calgary bands. I understand they have the Stampede Leftovers. Oh, they sound like a great band to me. The Porta Potty Pioneers. Woohoo! We're going to have fun with them. And, of course, the highest grossing act of the weekend, the $18 Bud Lights.
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0: 7:22, yellow zone garbage, 10 degrees. Is it or isn't it? It's one of those mornings you look up at the sky and you're like, it's going to shower a little bit. Is it? Isn't it? Maybe. Then we're going to get some sunshine this afternoon, the high to 13. Tonight, a couple of clouds, low to plus 2. Tomorrow, sunny, back up to 15, maybe up to 21 with some sunshine by Monday. The beach is coming up, some news too. 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

0: 94.3 The Goat. That is 3 days. Grace, who'll be hitting the Exhibitionlands Racetrack in Edmonton for Rockin' Thunder. Coming up in July. Looking forward to hearing that one. 3 days, Grace, so-called life. I'm Gareth Reed. Three things I really love in life: beer, rock music, and just laughing about stuff. And it turns out at least one of those is a good thing. When you cause your kids to break out in fits of laughter as well, it's actually good for them. It says when they're younger, laughter plays a major role in helping children learn, grow, and handle stress. There's books out there that say that laughter boosts the happy chemicals like dopamine and serotonin, and it helps kids learn and grow. I can't wait to tell my wife that all along, the cure for stress has been making fart noises. At least that's my takeaway, right? You're the
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0: She's such a little DJ. 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
0: Side effects may include eye rolling, heavy sighing, and immediate face palming. You've been warned. It's Rob's Dad Jokes on the GOAT.
2: All right, if I got to put up with this guy, you do too. One of my closest friends anywhere ever of all time, it's Rob. How you been, pal?
3: I've been doing really good, although on Monday I had a little too much fun.
2: Oh, yeah? What was going on?
3: I overindulged in doing the hokey pokey.
2: Are you all right?
3: Yeah, I turned myself around.
2: How are the kids doing?
3: Well, you know what? My son actually had to quit his job at the gym because he just couldn't lift the weights.
2: Well, I guess if you just can't lift the weights, it makes sense.
3: Yeah, he had to put in his 2-week notice.
2: Oh, okay. Jeez Louise.
3: Although my daughter is graduating later this morning at UNBC.
2: Oh, that's wonderful. What was she taking?
3: Economics and poli-sci. Although I always thought she was studying astronomy.
2: Astronomy? Why?
3: Well, because her professor said she took up space in class.
2: Ugh. All right. Will I get to see you for some beers this weekend?
3: Oh, man, no can do. I'm actually seeing a theatrical performance on puns.
2: A theatrical performance on puns? What is it?
3: That's a play on words.
2: That'll be enough, Rob. Have a good weekend.
3: You too, buddy.
4: 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The GOAT.
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2: Looks like we're going to get half a dry day. Off and on showers for the morning. Then we're going to see some sunshine this afternoon. Only about 13, but sunshine and maybe up to 20 by the time we hit Sunday. Got news coming up. 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
16: When something stands for nothing, a detached memory. 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
1: 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Push the pawn right through the pass. And this one's for the silence and the questions that it brings, and the smell of time and the reverence.

94.3 The GOAT. That is JJ Wild and the best of me. We're going to get to see JJ Wild as part of FIFA Fan Festival Vancouver. They'll probably be showing it on TV when she plays July 2nd, a big outdoor set. I'm Gareth Reed, your morning show brought to you by Tire Capital. Tires and wheels for any budget. We got the brand new one from the Black Keys coming up after this classic from AC/DC. You Shook Me All Night Long on The GOAT.

0: 94.3 The Goat. That is the Black Keys with an old Ike Turner song that I know George Thorogood did 50 years ago? Long time ago. Anyways, they got a great cover of that. It's Black Keys, You Gotta Lose. I'm Gareth Reed. We don't have the weather for it today, but supposedly you gotta try the greatest hot weather drink you have never heard of. It's called Aaron. It's Turkey's beloved yogurt drink. It gets hot in Turkey. 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
0: 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She is absolutely awesome. Just does a killer job. I'm Gareth Reed, 823 Yellow Zone Garbage. We got some showers before the sun comes out this afternoon. This is Big Sugar, digging a hole on the Goat.

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4-3 to go. That is the Interrupters. She's kerosene. I'd prefer a different smell for sure. I'm Gareth Reed, your morning show brought to you by Tire Capital. Tires and wheels for any budget. Let's go to Iceland for Kaleo Rocket Roller on the go.

0: 94.3 The Go. That is the Tea Party. Canadian Greats. Covering a Canadian great. That was originally a Daniel Lanois song, Heaven Coming Down. I'm Gareth Reed. I'm a huge metalhead, so I am so happy about tonight. And tomorrow night, I got a full weekend of metal happening at the Legion. It's going to be two full nights of awesome bands. We've got Cocaine Mustache. I love that name. I haven't checked them out. Hopefully they're as good as the name. Quietus, Shattered Throne, Crucible of Scorn, Lick of Willow River. That's tonight. Then tomorrow night, Terrifier, Mulgrave, WMD, Deveined, Dead Horse Hill, and Infectious. 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And if you're Gen X like me, you'll want to buy some ibuprofen for Sunday morning as well.
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0: 8:42, Yellow Zone Garbage, 11 degrees. By law, we are legally bound to play both of these songs together, and I don't think a single person minds. We are the champions. We will rock you on the goat. Buddy, you're a

0: 94.3 The Goat. That is Weezer with a song that is just as infamous as the video. Taking some scenes out of the old Happy Days show. It's Buddy Holly. I'm Gareth Reed. Had a pretty happy date with my wife yesterday. We got to go to bed early, so we consider, you know, going out for shopping, doing like things like that, little dates, a chance to walk around and hold hands. I get a chance to act like an idiot as well, which I really love. We're in Costco, picking up some prescriptions for her mom, and I found out something you shouldn't do. We're waiting in line. It took a while. And when the pharmacist said, anything else today? Apparently, I don't know, you got anything good back there? Isn't the right response.
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0: 852 Yellow Zone Garbage and happy Friday to you. 11 degrees, a little bit sprinkly, but we are going to see the sunshine this afternoon. Only up to about 13 or so. Weird. Here's One Bad Son, Raging Bull on The Goat.

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94.3 The Goat from a masterpiece of the 90s grunge era, 1994 Super Unknown. That is Soundgarden, Black Hole Sun. I'm Gareth Reed, your morning show brought to you by Tire Capital. Tires and wheels for any budget. Here's one of the latest from Finger 11, The Mountain on The Goat.

0: 94.3 The Gulf, that is Turnstile. Look out for me. Make sure you take the time to go on YouTube at some point and look at their Coachella 2026 performance of that song, So High Energy. 9:20, I'm Gary 3, 11 degrees, going up to 13. A couple of showers that are on right now, off and on anyways. We'll bring some sunshine this afternoon. Here's everything else you need to know in 60 seconds.
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0: Police have arrested four people in Vancouver after cheating a casino of more than $200,000. RCMP say that about $300,000 in cash was also seized during a search of the suspect's belongings. Police say they're pursuing charges that include cheating at play, possession of proceeds obtained by crime, and impersonation. They defrauded the casino of 200 grand, but actually they got 300 grand seized? Man, even when you're cheating the house, the cost of living in Vancouver finds a way to tack on a surcharge. And Barkerville is open for the season on Saturday, a great way to tell the story of the gold rush with what they call living history. Professional actors in period costumes walking the streets, staying in character as they talk with everybody. It's been around a long time. People have been coming to Barkerville for so long, it's one of the milestones of a new couple in the north when you and your partner take the trip to Barkerville for the first time.
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0: 9:24, we got off and on showers for this morning, but some sunshine this afternoon and for the rest of the weekend. Sublime coming up after Big Wreck. That song on the go.

0: Gareth Reed. 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

94.3 The GOAT, that is Sublime with Ensenada. I'm Gareth Reed, 931. Got another edition of Rob's Dad Jokes coming up after we see Spot Run on The GOAT.

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0: Side effects may include eye rolling, heavy sighing, and immediate face palming. You've been warned. It's Rob's Dad Jokes on the GOAT.
2: All right, if I got to put up with this guy, you do too. One of my closest friends anywhere ever of all time. It's Rob. How you been, pal?
3: I've been doing really good, although on Monday I had a little too much fun.
2: Oh, yeah? What was going on?
3: I overindulged in doing the hokey pokey.
2: Are you all right?
3: Yeah, I turned myself around.
2: How are the kids doing?
3: Well, you know what? My son actually had to quit his job at the gym because he just couldn't lift the weights.
2: Well, I guess if you just can't lift the weights, it makes sense.
3: Yeah, he had to put in his 2-week notice.
2: Okay. Jeez Louise.
3: Although my daughter is graduating later this morning at UNBC.
2: Oh, that's wonderful. What was she taking?
3: Economics and poli-sci. Although I always thought she was studying astronomy.
2: Astronomy? Why?
3: Well, because her professor said she took up space in class.
2: Ugh. All right. Will I get to see you for some beers this weekend?
3: Oh, man, no can do. I'm actually seeing a theatrical performance on puns.
2: A theatrical performance on puns? What is it?
3: That's a play on words.
2: That'll be enough, Rob. Have a good weekend.
3: You too, buddy.
4: The GOAT.
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2: 9:39, 11 degrees. 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Got 54:40 after the latest from Foo Fighters on the GOAT.

0: Going back 30 years to the Trusted by Millions album from 5440, that's Lies to Me. Just about time for me to get out of here, but not before we do some shouting out. First shout out of the day, as always, goes to Trevor and the whole crew at Chieftain Auto Parts. Two great locations to serve you. Pick yours, downtown or on the heart. My shout out today is to everyone who feels the relaxation of sitting in the passenger seat. While your partner's freaking out in the driver's seat at some ding-dong who didn't use their signal, or person decides to take a little vacation in your lane for a while, you're just grinning and taking it in stride, because you know you'd be doing the same thing if you were behind the wheel. That'll do it for me, Gareth Reed, out the door. Have yourselves a fabulous weekend. I'll see you at Clay Lake Tenay Memorial Park tomorrow for the big color walk wrap-up. Robert Hill is up next.
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2: Well, the BC legislature wrapped up its spring session yesterday, not managing to get over to the whole DRIPA thing. But hey, listen, I get it. I've had some projects that I've been procrastinating since like the Easter long weekend. None of them are really important Indigenous rights legislation, but that's not the point. That's for them to figure out. It's over on our website at mypgnow.com if you want to go read that full story. It's a little bit of a wet one out there today. It's around 10 degrees. Probably only going to get up to a high of around 13 or so, expecting a few showers throughout the day. Let's go to the tunes. We've got The Offspring on the go.

Green Day, it's One-Eyed Bastard. Hey, good morning, you're listening to 94.3 The Goat, and happy Friday! Congratulations, Sailor, you made it to Friday. We made it through another week, and now it is on to the weekend. A little bit rainy out there today, but the weekend, at least, is looking beautiful. It's supposed to be nice and warm Saturday, nice and warm Sunday. Not expecting any rain over the weekend, so we just got to get through today, and then we're off to the races, baby. Lots of stuff going on this weekend. We'll talk about it. Right now, we're going to go to the Trues. It's Tired of Waiting on the Go.

All your favorite classics were new songs at one point. Well, here's another one to add to that list. It's brand new music right here on The GOAT.

0: the Pretty Reckless. It's some fresh rock for you there, When I Wake Up. You were listening to 94.3 The Goat. My name's Robert. Yesterday, I was taking a walk. Me and the wife, we were heading over to Cottonwood Island Park. We were going on a walk over there just to see the sights. And I gotta say, I don't think this is a secret. I think everybody knows it based on the fact that everybody in Prince George seemed to be at Cottonwood Island Park yesterday. Cottonwood's the spot. Cottonwood is like one of the dopest parks in Prince George, one of the dopest parks I've had the pleasure of experiencing in my 28 years on this planet Earth. We were walking around and I just wanted to, you know, show off like, oh, look at all these trees that I made a bunch of kids do manual labor for. And we were talking around. There's the new like Pillar of Hope that's over right at the entrance to the park. First time seeing that, first time checking that out. It's beautiful. I love that. But just like, maybe it was because yesterday was like 25 degrees and sunny the entire day. The vibes were just perfect. I ran into people that I knew. Oh, a friendly acquaintance. People with their dogs. There was one guy in the parking lot just absolutely jamming out on a harmonica. I was like, I'm in like a Safdie Brothers movie right now.
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0: A little bit of water falling from the sky, not like a lot, not a significant amount, but it looks like that might be some light rain for the balance of the day today, getting up to not too much warmer than we are right now. We're sitting at 10, aiming for 13. 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

It's the Smumpkins. I'm sure Billy Corton would love being called the Smumpkins. Disarm, you're listening to 94.3 The Goat. Yesterday, Jeff Bezos and his Blue Origins, they set a new record. Unfortunately, it's not the kind of record that you want to send. We will talk about that after Jimmy Eat World. We got the middle right now on The Goat.

0: Jimmy Eat World, it's the middle. You're listening to 94.3 The Goat. Good morning. Happy Friday. Yesterday, Blue Origin, that's Jeff Bezos' rocket company trying to send rich people into space, as well as other things. They set a new record. Unfortunately, it's probably not the kind of record that you want to set. I believe that may be classified as the new largest accidental explosion in human history. Yeah, they were having a test on the launch pad Thursday night over in Florida. The test, it didn't go well. The company putting out a statement that said they, quote, experienced an anomaly during today's hot fire test. That's one way to look at it. Another way you could look at it is that it blew up. Holy crap. Do yourself a favor. Take a moment. Just go. It won't be hard to find. The videos of this explosion are insane. I mean, I know it's literally rocket fuel, but like, holy crap. No one was hurt. Don't worry. No one was like on the rocket. It was just a test. They're trying to send, just rockets into space and doing tests and stuff like that. But still, impressive.
1: The Goat.
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0: May 29th. I actually just found out this morning that yesterday we had a birthday in the office. Now, we don't do a lot of birthday shout-outs here at The Go, but I figure some of them are pretty momentous because yesterday was one Hartley Miller's birthday. Oh, my gosh. Now, he's actually taking the day off today. Well-deserved. Take your Friday. Take your long weekend, buddy. You've earned it. Hope it was a good birthday, whatever you were getting up to. I actually reached out. I was able to find one of his childhood friends to put out a message onto the radio. I'll pass it along to him later. I'll send him an email. But here's a message from one of Hartley's childhood friends. Finding the contact info of a Tyrannosaurus Rex was tricky, but worth it. Happy birthday, Hartley Miller.
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1: Well, on its regularly scheduled increase, the minimum wage in BC is going up another jump on Monday, up to $18.25. 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A little bit of water from the sky today. Not a ton of it, not super hard, but enough that you probably at least pack a raincoat, or at the very least very quickly run from wherever your car is into whatever building that you're going into. Let's go back to the tunes. We got Goo Goo Dolls. It's Broadway. You're listening to 94.3 The Go. Good morning.

That was the Sheepdogs. Nobody but you. It's the GOAT. It's Friday. Happy Friday. Coming up tomorrow. Been talking about it. Been getting excited about it. The Great Northern Chili Cook-Off. So make sure that you come stop by, get some chili, and make sure that you vote for my chili. But only if you really think it's the best chili there, because I want to get a nice fair win, not just because of radio bias, but people have strong opinions on chili. If there's one thing I've noticed, every time I bring it up, someone has some kind of input. So we're going to be taking that input after Aerosmith on the GOAT.

Goat is on Instagram. Yeah. Follow 94.3 The Goat to see what's going on behind the microphone. Oh, wait. That's what they look like?

0: Alanis Morissette, you learn. We're doing some learning. We're all going to learn together because it's 11:15. It's a beautiful Friday out there. Well, I mean, beauty's in the eye of the beholder. Some people might think that rain and clouds is beautiful, and I would agree with them. But this weekend, we've got the Great Northern Chili Cook-Off. I'm looking forward to it. Finally, the time is here. Finally, I can show off my chili cooking prowess and have time hang out. It's going to be at the PG Playhouse, 11 to 2. Make sure that you come stop by. You get to choose from some handmade bowls. All you can eat chili, $25. But chili is a very special thing. That is why we are able to have a chili cook-off, because as many varieties as there are people on the planet, there are varieties of chili. Everybody does it a little bit differently. Even if it's mostly the same, it's going to be little tweaks here and there. So what is going on with your chili? What do you think is the secret to great chili? What elevates it from being just okay to being fantastic? And on the other side of it, what does not go in great chili? People have some strong opinions about that. Some people are trying to fight me about beans going in chili. Y'all, that's like the point of chili. It's a bean soup. But what about you? What is your take? What is the secret to great? What is the secret to avoid greatness? 563-9944.
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0: It's 11:20, 10 degrees, might be expecting some periods of rain off and on through the day today and expecting a high of just 13 degrees, so probably not too much warmer than it is right now. If you see something happening on the streets or you want to weigh in about what does or does not go in chili, I'm all ears. 563-9944 is Weather and Roads Check for Gold's Gym. If you want to be at your best, go work with the best. Yesterday, it was a leg day for me. I gotta be honest, I'm feeling it. Those hip abductor machines are evil. When you're doing it at the time, it's like, it's so easy, it's so light. And then you wake up the next morning, it's like, ooh, my hips. But it's sore in a good way. It's nice to feel sore in a good way. It's the Black Keys on the go.
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0: the Red Hot Chili Peppers around the world. It's 94.3 The Goat. We're talking Red Hot Chili Peppers because this weekend, tomorrow, the Great Northern Chili Cook-Off. I'm looking forward to it. And so people have strong opinions about chili. That is why we are able to have a chili cook-off, because it's not a one-size-fits-all kind of recipe. There's no one way to make it. So what is the secret to great chili? And I feel like lots of people have strong opinions about this. What does not go in great chili? Lots of people saying corn for that second one. Y'all, who the hell is putting corn in the chili? Although, Linda brings up an interesting point that says, quote-unquote, true chili does not have beans in it, or so I have heard. I would protest about the idea of there being a one true chili. I don't think that's a real thing, but it did prompt me to look in to see if that was true, if quote-unquote original chili, like the OG recipe, did have beans in it. And Linda is correct. Originally, chili con carne was more of a meat dish. It was a fusion of Mesoamerican food. 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
11: Huh. I guess some things don't change. Here comes a vintage track on The Goat.

0: Arm in Arm from the Arkells on 94.3 The Goat. It's almost lunchtime. I got the opportunity to go see an Arkells concert back in 2023. They were playing a show in Grand Prairie, and they were really good. I'm a big fan of Arkells. I'm glad that they're coming up in our playlist a lot more recently. Big fan. One of the notable things about that concert wasn't actually about the Arkells at all. They were fantastic, brought the whole horn section. It wasn't a very big concert, unfortunately, so it was very intimate. Good for the people who were there, because we got to hang out with Arkells. But their opening act was awesome. It was a band called Valley, who at the time did not have any music out. Like, they were just out on tour, they were doing the thing. I guess Arkells just believed in them. But since then, they have put out a couple different albums, which are fantastic, and actually having a lot of commercial success. They get a lot of play on alt radio stations. So if you've ever heard Valley, I saw them first.
1: The Goat.
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5: It is 11:52, 10 degrees, mostly cloudy out there, little bits of raindrops every so often, periods of rain throughout the day. Today is what we're expecting. The weekend, not looking rainy. We're not expecting rain past today. Saturday and Sunday should be A-okay. Not the warmest, but like, hey, 15, 17, you can do worse on a weekend, that's what I say. 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But with their help, you're going to be looking summer bod buff in no time.
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passport says CIRX 94.3 FM, the GOAT in Prince George. But don't worry, we're not going anywhere. Or we're actually not allowed to leave the country. Yeah, long story.

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1: Here's what happened on this day in the world of rock.
4: I'm Gareth Reed with today's rock history for May 29th. Today's singer-songwriter was born on this date, 1967, in Manchester, England. Aside from having a famous younger brother, he also has an older brother named Paul. Described as the weirdo in the family by his younger brother, he was known to be a daydreamer and a loner. He was often reclusive due to his unhappy childhood. Both he and Paul were beaten regularly by their father, who was an alcoholic. In a band documentary, he quipped that his father beat the talent into him. He began playing the guitar at the age of 12 and became a roadie and technician for the band Inspiro Carpets when he was 21. He learned that his younger brother had joined a band called The Rain, which he subsequently renamed, and invited him to join the group as manager. After rejecting the offer, today's singer agreed to join the band on the condition that he would take creative control of the group, become its sole songwriter and lead guitarist. He became the band's de facto leader, and he was the sole credited writer for the band's first three studio albums. He's now one of the most successful songwriters in British music history, with 9 UK number one singles and 12 UK number one albums. He became the first artist in UK chart history to reach number one with 10 consecutive studio albums, and is widely considered to be one of the most influential songwriters in the history of British rock music. It was back in 1967 that Noel Gallagher of Oasis was born, on this date in rock history, May 29th.

0: The Tragically Hip, Little Bones. Hey, it's 20 afternoon. You're listening to 94.3 The Go. Happy Friday. Welcome to the weekend. My name's Robert. Congratulations, Sailor. You made it through the week. Some sad news. We're down another 7-Eleven. We lost another one. The 7-Eleven that's on 5th and Ospica closed its doors yesterday. Or actually earlier in the week, on like Tuesday. It's all done. It's gone. It's out of here. Now, this is not an isolated incident. We've been losing 7-Elevens rapidly in Prince George. All three of the downtown ones gone. This one looks like 7-Eleven, like the whole corporation, Japan-based 7&I Holdings, has been closing a lot of 7-Elevens all over the country, which is sad. This is also the same week that Toshifumi Suzuki died, who is the guy who founded 7-Eleven. He died at the age of 93. It's a tough week for Slurpee heads out there. Pour one out, and by one out, I mean a Slurpee.
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0: If you see something happening on the streets, you can call me or text me at 563-9944. 11 degrees. We are approaching noon 30 right now. Only 12:28, but it is Friday. Congratulations, Sailor. You made it to the end of the week. Why not reward yourself with some pizza? 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These guys are American, but they're really popular in the UK for some reason. It's the Killers. Somebody told me. On the go.

0: Deftones. It's Infinite Source, and you're listening to 94.3 The GOAT. My name's Robert. Happy Friday. Congratulations, Sailor. You made it through the end of the week. It's 12:45. Coming up this weekend, there's a lot going on around town, and so I don't want you to forget that among those things happening, the 8th annual PG Hospice Color Walk. It's over at Clay Lake Tenay Memorial Park. I know the last couple years it's over at the CN Center. No, don't get it mixed up. It's at Clay Lake Tenay, so don't miss it. It'll be on from 11 to 2, so I encourage you to show up, show your support, get a little bit colorful, and walk for people that matter to you, whoever that is. Hospice, they do a lot of awesome work around Prince George, and they do it completely for free. Like, you should see the number of programs that they offer. It's not just grief counseling, it's children's counseling. If I went through the entire list of like their programs, we'd be here all day. It's a lot. They have a lot of services. And again, free. Can you believe that? And so we should support them as they have supported everyone in this city for years and years and years. Celebrate life in color this weekend, this Saturday, Clay Lake Tenay from 11 to 1.
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0: It's Broken Love, Crush, and before that, some Van Halen. Hey, you're listening to The Goat on a beautiful Friday out there. My name's Robert. I saw something really cool yesterday, and I wanted to share it show and tell style. What's going on with the class? Yesterday, I was taking a walk with the wife over at Cottonwood Island Park, and I noticed on one of the paths that there was a mushroom literally bursting through the asphalt. Now, I don't mean like in other cases where plants sometimes grow in like the cracks of sidewalks. I mean that literally this asphalt was being pushed up and broken apart by this mushroom. Really fascinating. I was poking at it for a while trying to figure out what was going on in there. And I did a little bit of research. Wouldn't you know it, I found out this is called a pavement mushroom. So, yes, further proving that there are no unique experiences left for humans to have. Other people have noticed this, too. And I did a little bit more research on them. Apparently, they're edible, which is not advice. So don't go out to Cottonwood Island Park and eat these mushrooms just because I told you to. Not least of all, because I feel like if that's what they're doing to asphalt, shattering it apart under their fungal mass, I feel like if you ate them, like, there's a chance that they could be just coming out of your stomach, bursting out like a chest burster.
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0: We're legally required to tell you that 94.3 The Goat is CIRX in Prince George. But no one is making us say, you look nice today.
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1: Well, if you don't want the city to spend a bunch of money, you got a short amount of time to get a whole lot of signatures. That's right. The deadline for the alternative approval process submissions is coming up pretty quick. It's coming up on Tuesday. If you want to go read that full story and find out what the heck am I even talking about, it's over on our website at mypgnow.com. Sitting around 11 degrees, cloudy skies right now. It's been a little bit wet here and there. It's been some May rain. Let's take it to Guns N' Roses for some November rain. On the go. Oh.

We're living easy. It's Black Tea. It's a Friday. It's 94.3 The Goat. Coming up pretty soon, the Prince George Relay for Life makes its grand return to Prince George. Yeah, it took a couple years off, but it's back. Thanks to some amazing organizers who are really putting in the legwork. Talking to one of those organizers, we got Jocelyn in the studio. We'll have her up after you, too.

0: Navid on 94.3 The Goat. Good morning and happy Friday. My name is Robert. I am joined in the studio by Jocelyn. She's one of our organizers for the Prince George Relay for Life. How exciting, Jocelyn. What can you tell us about the Relay for Life?
1: The Prince George Relay for Life is back, and it's happening June 27th to 28th at Massage Place Stadium. I'm the Participant of Hope Coordinator, and as a granddaughter of a three-time cancer survivor and now 3 years cancer-free myself, this event could not be more to me and my family.
0: Yeah, I mean, that really gets to the core of it, is that the Relay for Life cancer touches everybody, and so supporting the Cancer Society is something that affects everybody.
1: Absolutely. This event is meant to celebrate cancer survivors. It is meant to honor loved ones that has passed, and obviously raise funds for the Canadian Cancer Society, and to make sure that nobody faces cancer alone.
0: So naturally, we are trying to make this event as big of a success as possible. We still need volunteers. We need people to sign up to actually do the dang thing. How can people get involved, Jocelyn?
1: Folks can sign up on our website by Googling Prince George Relay for Life or going to the link in our bio of our Facebook or Instagram pages. And right now, we're encouraging folks or businesses to sign up teams, or you can sign up as an individual. More pertinent to my role, cancer survivors out there can sign up as Participants of Hope, and then they can join me in the Survivor's Lap to kick off the event at 10 a.m. on June 27th.
0: That's awesome. Now, Jocelyn, this is clearly a very personal cause to you and your family. Isn't it true? You've shaved your head for this event and you're inviting other people to do the same.
1: That's right. Yes. Prior to my own diagnosis, I actually attended the event as a 10-year-old, a 12-year-old, and a 14-year-old. And I cut my hair every 2 years for the Canadian Cancer Society to make wigs for kids. And they're back this year. We will have Locks Academy of Hair and a Fades by Armin cutting and shaving hair at the Relay from 10 to 4 p.m. on the Saturday, the 27th. So we're encouraging folks to come out, maybe pledge to raise X amount of money for them to cut or shave their head. And really, we're encouraging everyone to come out and if they can, donate their hair.
0: I don't know if I'm brave enough to do that, but I really hope that other people will, even if it's not a full shave. Hey, maybe just get a free haircut out of it, or reverse free haircut, raise some money in the process. Thank you so much for joining us today, Jocelyn. Let's get that basic info out of you one more time. Where can people get more info?
1: You can search Prince George Relay for Life on Facebook or Instagram, and the link is in our bio for our website to sign up. And we are encouraging folks to still sign up as volunteers. We are still in need for the overnight volunteers, specifically overnight first aid is what we're looking for at this moment. And yeah, we just encourage everybody to come out. We have vendors, we have food trucks. It's going to be a wonderful event, and we're just looking to raise funds for the Canadian Cancer Society.
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0: Lost All Control. That was Seether. Hey, it's 94.3 The Goat. Happy Friday. My name's Robert. Y'all see that dope explosion? I can say dope explosion because nobody got hurt. Now, over last night, over in Florida, Blue Origins, that's the Jeff Bezos space program, by the way, we're testing some satellite launching, and it didn't go so well. They said, quote, they had a incident. Yeah, it's a little bit more than an incident. If you've seen the video, it's been all over my socials. I'm sure you've seen it as well. Rocket ship blew the hell up. Like, really, really blew up. It is impressive the scale of which it blew up. One of the largest, if not the largest, we don't have the numbers on it yet, accidental explosions ever. Right up there with the Halifax explosion. It is exploding. Now, obviously the first thing when something like this happens, is everybody okay? Everybody's okay? Okay, it's actually really funny and awesome and pretty cool. And the video, I'm sure Michael Bay is studying it in his bedroom right now, being like, this is, how do I incorporate this into my next movie?
1: Goat. 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Soft, creamy, and crunchy. 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

0: makes no difference. Hey, Sum 41, before that, some Journey. It's the GOAT. It's getting late in the show. It's already 1:54. Oh my gosh, where did the afternoon go? We are moving right along with our Friday. I gotta get out of here. Ryan's gotta come take over the mic. So, have an absolutely wonderful weekend. I hope I see you tomorrow at the Great Northern Chili Cook-Off. Don't forget, it's from 11 to 2. It's at the Playhouse. So come stop by, say hi to Mr. PG. It's in that general kind of vicinity. Grab some chili and vote for me, but only if you think my chili is actually the best. I don't want any dang sympathy votes. Hopefully I'll see you there. Whatever you're doing with your day today and with your weekend, do it well. Do it to the best of your ability. Have fun doing it. I will talk to you again tomorrow as we broadcast live on location from the Chili Cook-Off.
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0: It is 1:58. Not going to be getting too much warmer, but the weekend is not looking rainy. Saturday, Sunday should be bright sunny skies, so look forward to that. Not super warm, though, only 15 degrees-ish, but not rainy, so look forward to that. The last look at the weather for me is for Gold's Gym. 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
2: Well, the Prince George Cougars have made another addition to their roster, signing 2010-born forward Carson Yanko to a WHL scholarship and development agreement. Yanko. Dude, we need a kid named Schmidt to play with him so we have the Jump Street line. For all the details, it's on our website, mypgnow.com. Outside, it's been on the colder, drearier side. We had such a nice day yesterday, and all of a sudden, it's like, the best we can do is 10 degrees and rainy today for your Friday. At least the weekend's going to be nice. Knocking on wood. It's 2:01, and we can start things off right with a Chaco's Killer Classic. How's the cult sound?
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Sweet Soul Sister with the Cult on 94.3 The GOAT, Ryan Mitchell. That's your Chaco's Killer Classic for 2 o'clock, man. 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I'll tell you about that a little bit later on in the day. But how about we turn it up from one banger to another? Ozzy Osbourne, No More Tears.

0: 219 on 94.3 The Goat. Big Sugar, better get used to it. It's Ryan, and it is gray out there, very dreary. That light rain throughout the afternoon, probably going to continue on through the night. Yep, it's Friday, man. End of the week. At least Mother Nature's starting to throw us a bone for the weekend, all things considered. Sunny, high of 16. Wish it was sunny in 26 like yesterday, but listen, I'm not trying to be greedy. I'll take what I can get, Mother Nature, so keep doing your thing. It's a little bit of rain, but maybe on Thursday that would be fine.
1: The Goat.
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out Toronto, Ontario. 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

0: 9-inch Nails. That one coming off the Tron soundtrack. As alive as you need me to be. Ryan Mitchell here on 94.3 The Goat. And earlier this week, the 7-Eleven on Ospica closed its doors for good. A little bit sad about that because it was actually one of the first destinations I went to in PG when I got here. I was told to go down there and get myself a screamer, and that's what I did. It was pretty darn good. Now, that said, probably might have been your spot to get a screamer or those late night snack runs, which is that something that is becoming more and more missing around here in PG? The 24-hour convenience store, it's kind of going the way of the dinosaur, isn't it? Like, that was kind of the norm growing up. You always had a place you could go to and get some snacks or get some necessities when you needed it the most at the most inconvenient time, right? And then COVID hit and suddenly the need dried up. Suddenly your favorite 7-Eleven is all boarded up and there's no real replacement for that. It just blows. I can only think of, like, if you're working night shift like I was, 24-hour convenience stores were a lifeline, man. Also, for night owls, you know? People want to be up all night. Like me, as well. Where else am I going to get my 2-in-the-morning snack mix now?
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0: Rolling for our Rock Radio Rolls team. You know what? That sound happened a lot last night. It was actually kind of nice. And you know, when you're working on something, you're struggling through it, you're having a tough time, and all of a sudden you have that breakthrough moment, like the light goes on, you're like, oh, I figured it out now. Now I can do what I wanted to do in the first place. I had that moment last night while I was bowling. Had the ball in hand, ready to bowl a strike. I just gripped the ball just a little bit more than I was before. When I released it out of my hand, boom! Got myself a strike. I was like, there we go, that's it. That's what I was missing this whole time. Managed to tie my best score last night. Whole team was bowling great, and we were just all lamenting the fact that Hartley Miller, of all people, was not there to see it. Not see his boys improve. Because it's the one time he's on vacation, and the one time he's on vacation is also when we play his team. You can't duck us forever, Hartley. We're coming for you!
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1: Well, the Prince George Cougars are going all the way down to the deep south, the Lone Star State, to pick up a prospect. They signed 2010 born forward Carson Yanko to a WHL scholarship and development agreement. Darren Bain's got all the details on our website, mypgnow.com. On this cloudy, somewhat rainy day that we've had today, off and on showers, going to keep on going throughout the evening as we get down to around 2 tonight. It's 10 degrees at the moment with rise against

Blink 182, that's First Date off of Take Off Your Pants and Jacket. 94.3 The Goat, it's Ryan. And listen, if you missed last night's Vinyl Power, you missed a doozy, because it might have been one of my best ones I've done yet. That's just me, but don't miss out on it. If you want to hear Enema of the State and all the good stuff that went along with it, including a little bit of Descendants and Fugazi in the overtime segment, listen to it on Sunday at 7 or after Midnight Metallica on Monday morning if you happen to be up at that time. But let's turn it up a notch. We got Loverboy in a few minutes, but right now, Dread Theory. Feel that.

0: Anybody who gets off at 4 is already thinking with this song in mind. They're working for the weekend. They're almost there with Lover Boy. Ryan Mitchell, 94.3 The GOAT. And this weekend, we are cooking some chili. We are throwing it down over at the PG Playhouse. Because the PG Potteries Guild is going to be throwing on their annual Northern BC Chili Cook-Off. The GOAT team, we're looking pretty good. Looking pretty darn good. I've tried our chili that we've made. It's the bomb. It's going to be the best. I can guarantee you that. But we got the conversation going from Robert. What makes a good chili and what doesn't belong in a chili? And I constantly see this conversation get thrown around that beans don't belong in chili. You know what? I'll stand up for the beans. Those folks that are saying that it doesn't belong in a chili, they're wrong. Very wrong. And they shouldn't even be in anywhere near my chili when I'm trying to make it. Beans are meant to be in the chili. What else were the Cowboys supposed to use to get their protein in the middle of the range, man? Meat was scarce, but beans, that's got the protein you need.
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3 days grace on 94.3 The Goat. That's just like you. I'm Ryan, and we're making our way through the afternoon, and boy howdy do we need some Montreal Canadiens wins. I mean, they're backed up in this series with Carolina for a chance to go to the Stanley Cup, but they're down 3-1. We'll talk a little bit more about that in a few minutes once we get to Franz Ferdinand, but first, it's The Offspring. This just-

0: friends, Ferdinand from Scotland. It's Take Me Out. 94.3 The Goat, Ryan Mitchell. And tonight is a big night for the Montreal Canadiens. Because tonight decides whether or not they are sticking in the Stanley Cup playoffs. Down 3-1 against the mighty Carolina Hurricanes. If Carolina wins, they're off to their third Stanley Cup final. Yeah, everyone forgets about 2002, but they got ran over by a monster in Detroit that year. But this year, they're looking like a darn good team that is probably cup bound. Montreal just hasn't been taking the shots, which is weird because they have Marty St. Louis, a champion of shooting the puck all the time. I don't know what's up, but Montreal's got to figure it out. And maybe they can figure it out and pull this one off for Claude Lemieux, the late Claude Lemieux, who was literally at game three and then passed away earlier this week. So win one for Claude, man. Get him one on the road down in Raleigh and keep this series alive, man. That's all we want here in Canada.
1: The goat.
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If this rock was a jug of milk, you wouldn't even need to give it the sniff test. Ah, there it is. Fresh rock on the goat.

I, too, would like to spend the rest of my life in Canada. I quite like it here, just like Sloan does on 94.3 The Go. It's Ryan, and this weekend we're going to be spending some time down at the PG Playhouse cooking up a chili storm. Myself, Robert, and Colton from Country, we're going to have a good time down there. But we are wondering what makes the perfect chili and what doesn't belong in a chili at all.

0: 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Damn good.
1: Every time I make it, the people at Stupid Store know exactly what I'm making.
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1: Good afternoon, I'm Zach Barrowclough. Rural, remote, and indigenous communities in northern BC and across the province will be getting access to high-speed internet. In partnership between the federal and provincial government, $236 million in joint funding will go towards 8 high-speed internet projects to 13,000 households. The Honorable Buckley Bellinger, Secretary of State for Rural Development, says this will especially help those in need of health care.
2: The technology connects you, and through the technology, connectivity, and the direct relationship and communication between the doctor, the specialist, and the patient many, many miles away, that could reduce fatigue on the patient, could reduce costs.
1: In BC, 96.5% of households currently have access to high-speed internet, and 98% in Canada, with a goal to reach 100% by 2030. Quinnell RCMP say drugs, guns, and cash were seized yesterday. Police executed a search warrant at a property on Redstone Road and arrested a 35-year-old man. RCMP say they seized approximately 400 grams of suspected fentanyl, around 300 suspected unidentified pills believed to be narcotics, contraband cigarettes, a 12-gauge shotgun, a replica handgun, ammunition, and roughly $10,000 in cash. Suspects were subsequently released but may face criminal charges at a later date pending further investigation. Ottawa is putting out its wildfire forecast for the next several months. With precipitation, officials say long-standing deficits persist in Western Canada. At the same time, they say several parts of the country received significant amounts of precipitation over the past 6 months, which could delay potential wildfire conditions. Meantime, temperatures are forecast to be above normal for nearly all regions of Canada for the next 3 months. Ottawa says modeling shows fire danger building across Canada through July this year, with BC facing the highest and most sustained fire risk. Over the same period, elevated fire danger could also emerge quickly in parts of northern, central, and eastern Canada. Local clubs are receiving funds from the province for projects related to off-road trails. The fund comes from the BC Government Off-Road Vehicle Trail Fund, with $500,000 going to 24 projects in total. In Prince George, the Nadsilnich Lake Community Association is receiving $14,025 for maintenance and upgrades to the West Lake Recreation Trail. Additionally, the Prince George ATV Club is receiving $20,000 for trail brushing the Burgess Trail. A short film shot in Prince George is up for a handful of Leo Award nominations. Breakthrough, a short film written by, produced, and starring Michael John Fuller, earned nominations in 4 categories, including Best Visual Effects, Best Production Design, Best Costume Design, and Best Makeup. The Leo Awards celebrate excellence in British Columbia film and television production. Get daily and weekly news alerts directly to your inbox by signing up at mypgnow.com.
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5: Yesterday was a taste of summer. Today has been what spring was supposed to be. Very mild around here. Staying at 11 degrees with more rain probably on the way for the evening. Tonight dropping down to 2. Tomorrow, supposed to clear up for the weekend. Highs around 15 to 16 degrees. Right now, we're sitting at 10 at the moment with Volbeat.
0: In Prince George, people have no quit. They work long hours. They do a job until it's done. And they're always there when anyone needs help.
6: We approach every hour the same way.
0: When it comes to rocking out, we give it our all. The GOAT.

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1: 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We'll see if I'm leaking.

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2: It's time for the 420!
3: Whoa! Getting a little bit scat on the snack attack this week.
4: I think we can all tell that it's about to get real messy in here.
5: Yeah, let's not mention scat and snacks.
3: It's another week of eating FIFA-flavored potato chips. The World Cup.
6: It's on its way.
3: It's on its way. It might already be here, depending on if you allow football into your heart or not. And today, we've got... What do we got?
5: Steak and chimichurri.
6: This one comes courtesy of Argentina, as Lionel Messi is Argentinian.
3: Now, this is not an important detail, but it's something that's been bothering me because the chips have been sitting in the studio for a little while now. The other flavors have a translation in French, which is pretty normal, but this one doesn't. This is a really stupid detail, but I don't know why this one didn't get the French treatment.
4: How do you say steak in French, though?
3: I don't know. I'm sure they have a word for it.
4: Maybe it would have been on there. Just the word.
3: True. You maybe know, the word is just steak and chimichurri.
5: All I know is they are good. They taste like steak and they taste like chimichurri sauce. This is a big win for me.
3: These are fantastic.
4: And looking at the bag, everything else is in French. So I'm just going to guess that steak and chimichurri.
6: It's
4: yeah, steak et chimichurri.
3: Ooh.
6: Oh, there we go.
3: These are fantastic. These are really good.
6: These might be the best of the bunch.
5: Winner, winner, steak and chimichurri dinner.
3: I don't really know how to describe the flavor. It's floral, it's herby.
4: It's medium rare.
3: It tastes like potato chips that taste good.
6: I think these are the superior of all these Lay's chips. Thank you, Chip Guy, for these. We're going to be 420 it up around here with them.
3: Lionel Messi scores again. We

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Ryan Mitchell on your afternoon, and this weekend is the Color Walk, the official event you have all been waiting for down at Clayton Today Memorial Park. If you want to throw color on your friends, your enemies, either way, you're going to have some fun throwing color all over the place and supporting hospice while you're at it. They're so close to $30,000 raised. Let's see if we can hit it before the end of the month, man. Either way, what a success it's been for Color Walk, for the hospice. I know they really, really appreciate everybody's pledges towards them. So thank you if you have made a donation. You've done some good. So let's keep the good times going with the Sheepdogs. I'm going to be myself on the go. We're not-

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1: 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This one's a classic.
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0: That's Jimi Hendrix and Foxy Lady. Before that, some Sheepdogs on your afternoon drive on the goat. And we've been talking a little bit about what is the secret to a good chili and what doesn't belong in a chili. Now, Country 97 FM's Colton Hoppe, you got some thoughts on the chili game out there.
1: Oh, I definitely have thoughts, Ryan. As a fellow Big Mac, I know what goes into good food.
0: Yes.
1: In a good pot of chili, it starts off with your beef. That's the number one thing.
0: Yep.
1: I mean, if you're doing chili on a budget, don't worry. You and I both do.
0: Yep.
1: The ground beef from the store works. But if you're going the extra mile, you're trying to win a contest much like we are Saturday morning over at the PG Playhouse, you buy yourself some chuck, a little bit of strip loin, throw some bacon in there for the fat render, grind it down. There is your chili meat mix.
0: Now, are we adding any spices to that, or are we just letting the chili itself take all the spice and we add the meat?
1: Well, I mean, putting no spices on your chili beef is like trying to run a car without tires. You need to spruce it up. It needs to be the Pimp My Ride version of this thing. So, some garlic powder, onion powder, chili powder. Oregano actually really works, depending on what kind of chili you're going for, more savory on the spicy. And then, you do need to hit it with the perfect jalapeno peppers. That right there is your, that's your saute down to get everything meaten together. Then tomatoes, everything else, do the rest.
0: Sounds good. Sounds like a good chili. All I would throw in, just a little touch of Cajun. We're set.
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3: 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30, 30, 30, 30, 30, 30, 30, 30, 30, 30, 30, 30, 30, 30, 30, 30, 30, 30, 30, 30, 30, 30, 30, 30, 30, 30, 30,

0: Mitchell with Finger 11 and Paralyzer. And those gas prices had you paralyzed for a while, but they have started to go down. So let's talk about them on the Ryan Petrol Report. 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Number two is the Esso on Great Street and the Husky on Pacific. Both move down to 169. 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